We're going to play a piece of music which means a great deal to me and my colleagues in the Shadows. It was our first ever hit, separate from Cliff. A great tune written by the late Jerry Lorden. We want to leave you with Apache.

parked out front in a Range Rover. 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Car full of girls in a blue Mustang. More of y'all caravan. VIP, modeling hand, bottling hand, wobble again. I make it crack in the back of a Benz. We're cracking a friend on the highway. Just me and Wiz, with a dirty dozen, about to handle this. Was they cousins or was they twins? I love it when they both go all in. Like that, this one and that one. See, he wants the cute one, I want the fat one. Cause she pay what she bring. I'm looking for a Jennifer.

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And it kept running through my mind, this time he's over her for good.

days, pay day, swipe my card, then I do a late day. You're talking to a late day, I want a Kanye, yeah, not a late day.